good looking thing, you. Yeah. Huh? Now this is the killer speaking. 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

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Well, I'd been here three times before, and I think I understand a little bit how you feel about some things. It's none of my business how you feel about some other things. And I don't give a damn how you feel about some other things. But anyway, I tried to put myself in your place, and I believe this is the way that I would feel about San Quentin.

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And I want you to know that if you need me, I'll always be there.

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1: Watch your back, watch your side. Swimming with sharks. 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No credential, get nowhere like Oslo. Send back to Frisco at the Regal Beagle. 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
1: Talk about, talk about. I got something I want to talk about. Talk about, talk about. I got something I want to talk about.
2: Apeldoorn.
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